0: 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You're checking out the Summer of Hits on the Country Top 40 with Fitz. And coming up, we're going to catch up with a guy who's helped write hits for some of the biggest names in country music. I mean, for years, he's been the voice behind the voices. And now he's stepping into the spotlight with a story of his own. Get ready. Graylin James chats with the Country Top 40 with Fitz after this.
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11: It's your forecast on 101.9 WDEZ.
12: Tonight will be partly cloudy with a low of 68 degrees. Winds out of the west at 5 to 10 miles per hour. And our Sunday will be hot and humid with a mix of sun and clouds and chances of scattered thunderstorms, some of which could become severe, especially by late afternoon and into the nighttime hours. With your storm track forecast, I'm meteorologist Tanner Blonke.
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16: Hey, it's Alexandra Kay, and let's get back to the hits with my latest single, Straight for the Heart, on the Country Top 40. Take it away, Fitz.
0: Thank you, Alexandra. We appreciate you, and wherever you are, at home, at work, or in your car, thank you for continuing this tradition with me on the most impactful countdown of country music. Alexandra Kay, she's got number 27, was Straight for the Heart. Where do you-

Water at a Wedding from Graylin James, sticking the landing for the second week at number 25. And ladies and gentlemen, the Reverend Roll, continuing his hunt to the top of the countdown. Stopping by at number 24, here's Jelly with Hands Up. Let me

0: Beautiful Things, and she's backing up 10 spots to number 22 for the week. What's up, y'all? It's Fitz, F-I-T with a Z, and nothing says summer quite like a county fair. The Ferris wheel lights, the smell of corn dogs and funnel cakes, the livestock barns, the midway, and a grandstand filled with country music. And coming up, we're taking a ride back to a year that brought us one of those songs that still feels like summer every time you hear it. Oh, and it just so happens it was the same year America got a whole lot happier around the dinner table. So join me. We're going down to the vault after this.
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0: That was the number one song of the summer from 2011. Jake Owen and Barefoot Blue Jean Night. And I can't believe our time in the vault is up for this weekend. But you know what? What really pleases me is that I'm going to see you here next weekend. Right here, same time, same place. 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And follow me this way. There we go. Watch your step. We're going to cross over this world-famous threshold. And can you do me a little favor and help me give this big old elephantosius? I hope I got that right. Elephantosius of a door to slam shut. Come on, a little more of a push behind us. There we go.
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0: guy who plays the hits, coming at you from the original CT40 studios, deep in the heart of Texas, where country music never, ever takes a day. Spitz, the guy who plays the hits, coming at you from the original CT40 studios, deep in the heart of Texas, where country music never, ever takes a day off. I won't let that happen. We've already made our way through the first half of this week's countdown, and if you thought it was good so far, just wait, because the biggest songs in the world are still lined up, and we're just getting warmed up. Here comes the top 20. Country Music's
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0: All right, ladies, this one's for you, so turn it up loud. Riley Green is about to make another appearance on the CT40 stage right now. Here's Think.

backed up 17 spots to number 19. And check this out. Another duo is in our sights right now as Lainey Wilson and John Mayer enter the countdown at number 18 with Phone, Keys, Wallet.

0: Dan and Shay, y'all, on the move, going up three places to number 17 with Say So. Welcome to the summer of hits on the Country Top 40 with Fitz, and hang tight, y'all, because when we come back, Hardy's going to drop by and make a pretty convincing argument that the phrase "too early for a beer" might not actually exist. So don't move. Country Top.
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1: Tonight will be partly cloudy with a low of 68 degrees, winds out of the west at 5 to 10 miles per hour. And our Sunday will be hot and humid with a mix of sun and clouds and chances of scattered thunderstorms, some of which could become severe, especially by late afternoon and into the nighttime hours. With your Storm Track forecast, I'm meteorologist Tanner Blonkey.
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22: 40. Welcome back, y'all. You got Fitz playing the hits. And this is the one place where we count down the biggest songs in country music. And we share the stories behind the artists who make them. And before we get back to the hits, I want to take a moment to send some love and prayers to Zach John King and his family. Zach's dad, John King, just passed away unexpectedly earlier this month. And he's stepping away from the road to be with the people who matter most, as he should. And Zach, having recently just lost my own dad, Green Beret Bob, a few months ago, I know how heavy this road can be. One day at a time, all right? Keep moving forward. One day at a time, and we are all thinking about you, brother. And we're proud to keep your music playing right here on the Country Top 40 with Fitz. Here's Zach John King, number 16, with Get to Drinking. Now he-

0: ZJK, Zach John King on the rise up to the number 16. We'll get to drinking, which coincidentally is also a pretty accurate description of what happens when Hardy stops by the CT40 studios with me. Hardy's written some big hits, sold out big shows, and built a career that's, you know, really hard to sum up in one sentence. So luckily, I gave it my best shot, and Hardy was more than willing to help.
1: The man who only needs one name, like Prince, Cher, Elvis, Fitz, Hardy.
2: Boom.
1: Boom. Dude, right there.
2: That's good. That's a great intro, man.
1: Thanks, bro. See, that's my job. Let me do that. You know you're hanging out with Hardy when?
2: Beers are flowing before noon.
1: Come on.
0: When Hardy's around, it's always 5 o'clock somewhere, even if it's only 11:30, right, a.m. He's up right now with Morgan Wallen, Eric Church, and Tim McGraw with MacArthur, number 15.

0: Somewhere south of sanity, still just north of insane. Zach Top making a big jump up 5 spots to number 14. And you know what that means? He's going to get the big old blue ribbon and receive the Leap of the Week award. So no matter where you are right now, at home, at work, in the car, listening on your radio station app, I need you to help me out here. Let me grab my air horns and let's just get together and give Zach a big old attaboy!
1: Attaboy!
0: Attaboy. The Leap of the Week is brought to you by my longtime friends and partners over at T-Mobile. Back to the countdown we go. Just had a chance to chat with her last week. Lauren Elena, Chase Matthew clocking in at number 13 with All My Exes.

0: country, and she knows it, from Luke Bryan, taking over at number 12 after a five-spot leap. Coming up on the Country Top 40 with Fitz, your music with memories, your CT40 fan favorite segment. 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Stand by. 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
0: And you know what I want to say now? 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Make sure it says Music with Memories because it's coming up next. For now, we continue our countdown with John Morgan at number 11 with Kid Mice.

Chesney still doing his thing after all these years, up two spots to number eight. We are officially inside the top 10, and from here on out, every song has a shot at wearing the crown. So grab another sweet tea, jump back in the pool, or just crank it.

0: So put the windows down, because this summer's soundtrack is just getting started. And coming up, Taylor Swift reveals how a childhood favorite inspired her brand new song for Toy Story 5. So don't move. We're making a run for number one on the Country Top 40 with Fitz. 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
17: It's your forecast on 101.9 WDEZ.
18: Tonight will be partly cloudy with a low of 68 degrees, winds out of the west at 5 to 10 miles per hour. And our Sunday will be hot and humid with a mix of sun and clouds, and chances of scattered thunderstorms, some of which could become severe, especially by late afternoon and into the nighttime hours. With your storm track forecast, I'm meteorologist Tanner Blonke.
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You got Fitz playing all the hits from the CT40 headquarters in Texas, and this is a cool one. Taylor Swift was just 5 years old when the first Toy Story hit theaters. Can you believe that? Fast forward to today, and she's writing a song for Toy Story 5. It's in it right now. I encourage you, take your kids to watch it. After an early screening, she called Jack Antonoff, and together they wrote, "I Knew It, I Knew You," from Jesse's point of view. And Taylor says those characters made her laugh, helped her grow up, and really inspired this song. Talk about a full circle moment. To infinity and beyond! Yeah, I had to do it. I had to do it. I might do it one more time. To infinity and beyond! Here's Taylor Swift, number 7, with "I Knew It, I Knew You."

Bailey Zimmerman just dropped the hammer down with Chevy Silverado shifting up one spot to number five. And now, one of the worst bets Luke Combs ever made had nothing to do with Las Vegas. A couple of years ago, he lost an NFL playoff bet to his keyboard player and had to go 90 days vegan. Luke said it meant no meat, no cheese, no butter, basically no anything good. He spent 3 months dreaming about one thing, a big old deer steak. Safe to say, he thinks twice before making football bets these days. Lucky for us, the only thing Luke's betting on right now is great country songs, and we're grateful for him. Luke Combs, number four, with Be By You.

0: There you go. Sneedville, Tennessee's own Morgan Wallen. Once again, going up a rung to number two with Don't We? All right. And I'm going to ask you a question right now. Who's it going to be? Who is taking the top spot? I'm taking your guesses right now. Go to our Facebook page, Country Top 40 with Fitz. Send me a message. Who you got for number one this weekend? Because we are still tallying up this week's brand new number one artist. It's going to be that tight, y'all. You're going to have to keep it right here because we're lifting the curtain to number one right after this.
1: And Doug.
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0: Welcome back to the Summer of Hits on the Country Top 40 with Fitz, and I can't believe it. We're about to play you this week's number one song in the world, but that is only after I do a little warm-up first. Come on, you know you got to do it. Movement is medicine. I'm going to say it again. Movement is medicine. We're going to warm up a little bit. And your warm up to number one is brought to you by Sleep Number. And this weekend, I'm going to take you back to 2015 when Chris Stapleton changed country music forever, in my opinion. He spent years writing hit songs for other artists. But when he took the stage at the CMA Awards with Justin Timberlake, everything changed overnight. Millions of people who'd never heard his name suddenly wanted to know one thing. Who is that guy?
19: Oh, let's go. Tennessee whiskey.
0: Yeah, it wasn't just a hit. It became a modern country classic. The kind of song that's still guaranteed to stop conversations in a honky-tonk. Maybe around a campfire or with the windows rolled down on a Saturday night. You just want to sing loud to this one. And now a little Chris Stapleton and Tennessee whiskey. Brought to you by Sleep Number, your warm-up to number one.

for the second week running. How about that? How about that? Jason Aldean, Hold It On Tight at number one again. Well, Don't Tell On Me. And what a great song. I love you, Jay. Huge week for you. Your entire songwriting team made up of Kurt Allison, Tully Kennedy, John Morgan, and Lydia Vaughn. And I'll tell you, Jason Aldean is loyal to his songwriters. And I like to say this to you many, many, many more. Country Top 40. And that is how we count them down from number 40 to number one. That is this week's presentation of the 40 biggest hits in country music, compiled and ranked each week by MediaBase 24/7. And I want to give a shout out to the CT40 staff, including Cody Culverson, the notorious DEP, Deborah Evans Price, Nick Allen, Drew Brownfield, and Scott Mahalik. And the Country Top 40 comes to you each week from the good folks at North Star Audio. And we originate this thing from the original CT40 studios deep in the heart of Texas. I am Fitz, everywhere on social media. You can find me everywhere. Facebook, Instagram, TikTok, at Country Top 40 with Fitz. And I can't wait to see you next weekend. We're going to see if Mr. Jason Aldean can snag a third week at the top, but Don't Tell On Me. So I want you to have a great week ahead. And if you're having a downtime in your life, just remember, step by step, all right? Keep going forward. And remember to think big, because you're thinking anyway. And who's better than you

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0: The Wisconsin Valley Fair is back, and we're kicking things off with a bang. 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
6: Tonight will be partly cloudy with a low of 68 degrees. Winds out of the west at 5 to 10 miles per hour. And our Sunday will be hot and humid with a mix of sun and clouds and chances of scattered thunderstorms, some of which could become severe, especially by late afternoon and into the nighttime hours. With your storm track forecast, I'm meteorologist Tanner Blonke.
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11: Tonight will be partly cloudy with a low of 68 degrees, winds out of the west at 5 to 10 miles per hour, and our Sunday will be hot and humid with a mix of sun and clouds, and chances of scattered thunderstorms, some of which could become severe, especially by late afternoon and into the nighttime hours. With your storm track forecast, I'm meteorologist Tanner Blonke.
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6: Tonight will be partly cloudy with a low of 68 degrees, winds out of the west at 5 to 10 miles per hour. And our Sunday will be hot and humid with a mix of sun and clouds and chances of scattered thunderstorms, some of which could become severe, especially by late afternoon and into the nighttime hours. With your storm track forecast, I'm meteorologist Tanner Blonke.
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0: 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A mere 1 second of a popular song. That single second is all you get. Correctly identify both the artist and the exact title of the song and win $1,000 from Mole Lake Casino Lodge and Event Center and 101.9 WDEZ.
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3: Tonight will be partly cloudy with a low of 68 degrees, winds out of the west at 5 to 10 miles per hour, and our Sunday will be hot and humid with a mix of sun and clouds, and chances of scattered thunderstorms, some of which could become severe, especially by late afternoon and into the nighttime hours. With your storm track forecast, I'm meteorologist Tanner Blonke.
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0: The Wisconsin Valley Fair is back, and we're kicking things off with a bang. 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
1: 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Me
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4: Tonight will be partly cloudy with a low of 68 degrees, winds out of the west at 5 to 10 miles per hour. And our Sunday will be hot and humid with a mix of sun and clouds and chances of scattered thunderstorms, some of which could become severe, especially by late afternoon and into the nighttime hours. With your storm track forecast, I'm meteorologist Tanner Blonke.
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0: 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Career and technical educators are professionals who teach the next generation of students going into these fields. 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
1: 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I was a student in these classes when I was in high school. 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It's a potential career. It's a potential passion. And you get to work with students and see them going on to careers in this field. I get to work with students in the most unique setting, a setting that's technical, creative, and hands-on. And I think when you bring teachers and students together like that, you get to see a different side of their potential. There is nothing more exciting than that.
0: If this seems like something you'd be interested in, go to acteonline.org and search for Teach CTE.
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9: 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I'm Chris Conley. There will soon be a 70-unit apartment building for senior citizens built in Wausau, and an assisted living structure will not be far behind it. You'll hear about that next on Wisconsin Weekend.
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14: 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I earned a title and discovered my purpose. I found belonging, an unbreakable bond with my fellow Marines. 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I will always look after those around me. 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
9: 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I'm Chris Conley. The demolition of the Grable office building is underway. It will soon be the site for a 7-story, 70-unit senior housing complex. Jeff Stabby is with Beacon Resources and the Dwight and Linda Davis Foundation. He says the next step is to put the project out for bid, and he says an assisted living facility will not be far behind.
16: It's an integrated project. You know, it's a continuum of care kind of a deal.
9: And he says the goal is for construction on both ends of the project to wrap up within a few weeks of each other. That is the way it's being planned.
16: We don't want residents of the apartment building to be dealing with construction next door, and we don't want residents of the assisted living facility to be dealing with construction next door. So the idea is that they'll both pretty much finish at the same time.
9: He says the project has already generated a great deal of local interest. They are taking names and putting together a waiting list.
16: Right now, we don't have any legal contracts or anything because we haven't signed contracts to build the facility because it's the bidding process. But we have quite a bit of interest. We've got quite a few names and units.
9: And he says having senior apartments and an assisted living center close together can keep couples closer together as they age.
16: Be nice, especially if one stays at Grand Place and a spouse goes to the assisted living facility, they'll be somewhat connected.
9: He says he hopes the assisted living facility has final city approval in August. He says groundbreaking would follow shortly thereafter. More of Wisconsin Weekend when we come right back.
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1: The earliest movies weren't really movies at all. They were a part of circus sideshows. In one tent, a carnival man would bet someone in the audience that they couldn't catch a ball thrown at them. Inside the tent was a short movie of a dozen balls being thrown at a screen. The contestant didn't have a chance. In France, a cafe projected continuous loops of people drinking coffee onto a wall. Customers had the experience of eating with a large crowd. Thomas Edison produced a series of very short movies of a man sneezing, a woman singing, a bullet being shot by a gun, a man riding a bicycle. He showed them on a continuous loop and charged admission, 5 cents, at the first movie theater on Canal Street in New Orleans. It opened on this day, July 26th, 1896. And on this day, remember the value of getting people to see things differently. I'm Chris Conley. You're listening to Wisconsin Weekend. I'm Chris Conley. Wisconsin Rapids Mayor Matt Zacher says there has been communication between a company that is considering a data center proposal near the old mill site. But he says the proposal is not ready to go in front of the Planning Commission. He says there will be opportunity for public comment and hearings before anything is decided. He talked more about the status of the data center project with WSAU's news director, Mike Leishner.
2: I mean, the topic that's on everybody's mind, obviously, is data centers. I know you said you've had some movement on that front here in the last couple of weeks. I mean, we've even been talking about it here in Wausau. That was a city council debate last week. So give us an idea right now where you are in Wisconsin Rapids and what people can expect next when it comes to this project.
3: Yeah, so all the way back in May 4th was the planning committee meeting at the time, commission meeting at the time that the data center was supposed to be talked about. But when it was put up, presented to the community, public hearing notice and all that stuff is when the excitement started with people coming in town and, you know, getting everybody, you know, talking about the data center. So we did talk to the company, and I think they were kind of rushed too, because they, at the time, there was, you know, the ordinance had changed. We implemented an ordinance like something like what you guys are doing now, which is smart. And we were able to put in the conditional use and define the data center. But that put them on a fast track. Like, well, if we're going to buy the property, because, again, for us, this is a private entity to private entity. They didn't. It was zoned industrial. There was no conditional use permit. So all they had to do was buy the property and start building. So once we put that in place, then they said, well, now we need to know if we can get the conditional use permit before we can buy the property. So that's kind of been in play. They've been talking with the seller of the property and then working with an engineering company to actually design a plan, because before they didn't need that. So it's been kind of quiet, but they did just submit development plan. It's not complete yet. So when it's going to end up on planning, we're not sure yet, but we're working on that as they bring that information forward. We did hire outside counsel, Von Breezen, to just be a go-between to try to protect us from all the, I guess, in the end, our job is to communicate with businesses that come in town. We bring them in, we're happy, we show them our city, we're proud of it, we talk to them, they ask for information, we give it to them. You know, we ask for information, they give it to us, we work back and forth. Eventually it comes to the Planning Commission so that we can present it to the community, let them talk, but this is, everything's different now because it's a data center and things changed from a year ago when everybody was in for data centers to now, every, you know, some people are against. Mm-hmm. So in the meantime, I started chat with the mayor meetings, which is, 4:30 to 6:30, 7:30, 8 o'clock, if we need to, whatever, to just sit at the library and have conversations about what's going on, what's there, the services that are there, the utilities, why it could be a good fit. But understand that we as the people that are elected to do it, we don't want something that is bad for the community. And when I say bad, it really comes down to two big things, which is noise, because this isn't our electricity. The water in and the water out would be okay, according to what they're asking for through our utilities. The light system would be fine in terms of directional light control. So the two big things would be the noise control and then any kind of pollution from the generators that would be fired up a couple times a month for testing. And then there, if they need it, if the power at Alliant would go out. So if we can take care of those two, and I know they're big ifs, and we don't want a data center that doesn't provide the security and assurity of those ifs. If it's going to be noisy, we don't want it. If it's going to be, noisy with the generators and polluting, we don't necessarily want it if there's a solution. But if there is a viable solution that makes these silent, which they have new technology called immersion systems that allow that, where they submerge it in water and it is silent, and they have the ability to encapsulate the generators and have a stack and a scrubbing system to clean the smoke, it's all doable. Can we put the money in? Can we build something that we can use as a prototype for every other community in the area that says, here it is. It's here. It's in the middle of the city. It's quiet. There's no pollution. There's no light issues. And if we do that, then we can benefit off of the good things. I know it's not a ton of jobs, but it's still jobs, somewhere between 20 and 200. We don't know exactly for sure what they're planning when they say 200, but typically they have about 20 jobs. It is going to bring in a new electrical system, so it's going to upgrade our electrical system, which will help Consolidated Water and Power Company, upgrade their facility, which then helps our dams. We all love the dams, and we want them to stay solid. So the five dams from Dubay down to Rapids would be better taken care of. And we would be able to get a large amount of tax revenue. We don't know exactly what that is yet because we don't have details on the entirety of the plan, but my understanding is it can bring in a lot of money because of the leases that they signed per the divided by square footage. So those are all things that still have to be found out. So in the meantime, I'm not willing to, as a good, diligent mayor, I guess, doing the best I can for my community, to absolutely say, no, we're not even going to talk about it. Let's take this as far as we can and find out what the good and the bad are. And can we fix the bad in order to participate in the good? Then, we find a way forward.
2: Yeah. And what are those conversations that you're having with residents like these days? Because I know you've said it's been contentious at times. There's been, we've all seen, the comments, the name calling online and things like that. But when you're able to sit down and talk to residents face to face about some of these things and say, hey, here's the boxes that they've already checked.
3: Yeah.
2: Here's some solutions to a box that they potentially haven't checked yet.
3: Right.
2: How does that go? I mean, where does that turn?
3: So, yeah, again, we've always talked about this, like social media. It is what it is. To me, it's a little bit, it's not participating in the real world. It's being able to do and say things that you wouldn't do face to face with people. So that's what this does. It allows us to be human and interact with each other and understand, like, when you say things, it actually has repercussions and it actually hurts people. So my experience so far has been very positive, that we're talking and we're acting as humans. And I've asked them, like, be aware that if you're calling me names or you're saying lies about me and saying I'm taking money and I'm corrupt and all this stuff on your website or your Facebook page, then I'm a part of the community. My children are here. They grew up here. They're a part of the community. And if you're spreading lies, that has repercussions. Like, it affects us directly, and they're lies. And, so they've taken that into account, and there's people that are now kind of, doing a better job of saying, hey, that's not what we're about. We're about making sure that, we're fighting for no data centers. But if in the end it happens, we're going to fight to make sure we have the best data center that doesn't have any issues and does help the community. And then there's other people that you just have to accept that, you know, they are who they are. And if you take it the right way, I see it as kind of like, I should say, like iron sharpens iron. Like, it's going to make me a better mayor to know how to take passionate people at face value and stay calm and stay professional and be able to move forward with that. So on all avenues, it's been a great experience for them and for me and everybody that shows up there to talk.
2: So all that said, before we move on from this, got to ask, what are the plans right now for any sort of community-wide listening session, community input session, either with or without the developer, if we are, you know, starting to take steps toward the direction of this is going to come before a committee or a commission and then ultimately, you know, possibly the council?
3: Yeah, so we, you know, made it clear to them that we, because of the nature of data centers, we have to separate ourselves. So we put Von Breezen in our representative in the middle of that. So it makes it more difficult to communicate, but it also gives us the security of separation. So whatever they're doing for public relations, we said we can't participate directly in that with you. At some point in time, we're going to come together, and that's going to be at the public hearing, which is, you know, during the planning commission, which is what it's designed for, you know. So that's where, you know, they come and present their model. If they've done public relations and presented it in different areas in the community before that, we're strongly recommending that they do that to get this out there to the community, so that they have time to understand better what the buildings look like and the aesthetics of it all and what machinery they're going to be using. So I think that that's a good thing. But for us coming together, it just makes it look like we're working together in cahoots on this, and we're not. And we got to make sure the optics stay that way. So they're going to do their thing. I'm going to continue with mine. So what I'm doing right now, Kyle Kearns, our community development director, is working on the conditional use permit, getting resources, like you said, from other communities and other professionals to make sure that the conditional use permit is as robust, is the best word I can use, as possible without stepping over any boundaries. And then we're also starting to put together, based on the conversations I'm having with the community every week, putting together our community benefits agreement, which is like another word for a developer's agreement, but it goes above and beyond in terms of what the expectations are, what they're offering, what we're accepting, and kind of negotiating that to be as robust again as possible. And those are the two main things that will help us make sure that this is the best possible data center that we can have built here for the safeguard of our city and kind of moving forward. But the planning commission is really where that whole thing takes place, and we'll have to do that on a separate planning commission and a separate council to just have the one item, and then have it at probably the high school or the middle school's auditorium so we can, you know, have people in there. But I think it's helping a lot that right. The conversation is continuing in the community and everybody's welcome to come and get questions answered and get their anger, you know, or frustration or fears out in the open, and then have conversations about the reality of what we're looking at and what we're trying to accomplish, and that we're not doing backroom deals and we're not doing all that other crazy stuff. We're just proceeding according to the rules that are in place, according to the laws, statutes, and ordinances.
2: Absolutely. One more thing quick then before we let you go. I understand you're still working on East Jackson Streets, your kind of your big street project for the summer. Let us know where we're at with that, and how long do you think this is going to be a nuisance for drivers in Rapids?
3: Yeah, it's going to be a great project once it's done. There's three phases to it, so we've cut off the one part, so people do have to go around, but I think that's probably going to be it's the biggest part, but also the easiest part, because there's easy ways to get around to the different roads. But it's coming along. The curbs are in. We're looking at, you know, getting the blacktop in. Everything underneath is there. But we got to get that done before we can move on to the second phase, which will be from Market Street area down to the bridge, but keeping the bridge open. I believe I shouldn't speak so soon, but it'll be it'll be designed in a way to keep traffic flowing to the best of our ability. And then the last phase will incorporate a couple of different things to tie it all together. A lot of things are happening. We're vacating Market Street. We're vacating First Street. We're just turning Second Street into the main corridor to the roundabout. I know you don't necessarily know what I'm talking about, but it's that whole downtown area. And they're putting in a few more roundabouts to keep traffic flowing. The county's going to have a big parking lot put in probably next year in the front of their building. And then they can do something else, or we can do something else with their other big parking lot across Baker Street. And then we'll have that big triangle with First Street available to make it a bigger land plot for what we want, whether it's going to be a civic build out. I have thoughts about an amphitheater going in there and some, you know, places where you can buy food and make it a community social gathering area for bands. And there's other things on the table, like possible, you know, commercial and apartments. The downside is it's right downtown. So if you fill it with apartments, then nobody gets to enjoy it except for those people. So we'll see where it goes. You know, it's all in conversations right now. There's different ideas on the table as we proceed.
2: Absolutely. Well, Mayor Zacher, we always appreciate the time. Again, good luck with the data center ordinance and things like that. Again, know how sticky these things can be for everybody involved, but it sounds like you've got a good approach going, and making sure that everybody gets the information is definitely the most important thing at these times.
3: We got a great community with great people. And again, I want to make everybody happy, but I know that that's not necessarily reality. But if we can find a happy medium and build a bridge and get something that's not only safe and good for the community, but also benefits the community, that's the ultimate goal. And if we can't get that, then we figure out a way to say, I'm sorry.
1: That's Wisconsin Rapids Mayor Matt Zacher. And that's all the time we have for this week's edition of Wisconsin Weekend. Thank you for spending a part of your weekend with us. I'm Chris Conley.

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My Merry Polka. And that's by Nancy and Eric Noldkamper. Great Slovenian sounds there. Started off this morning with Bella Ciao, one of my favorite Frankie

0: The Good Time Dutchman and a Springtime Polka. And what do we have coming up, you ask? A beautiful waltz called Just to Love You Waltz by the Dynastics. Gordy Hartman, a little polka frenzy. And we've got Jim Busta Band coming up.
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4: 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Sizzle up some fun with the Polka Jamboree on a 101.9 WDEZ.

Gordy Hartman with a polka frenzy. That was a polka frenzy. What a great accordion player. Gordy Hartman from Madison, Wisconsin. Here's Molly B.

0: Tim Busta Band featuring Molly B on the vocals there with Bash Kufstein lead on WDEZ. Polka Family's coming up next. Little fiddle faddle.
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Gary Seabird, that's the Toy Soldier Polka. Before that, Fiddle Faddle Polka Family Band. What a great band they are. Let's have a party. Here's Mark Jerkovic.

That's Dennis Pelushki from the shore, from the far shore on your Polka Jamboree. Hey, the Music Connection. We are eating breakfast at Gorski's. Why don't you join us? Come on over to Gorski's, enjoy some breakfast. We're going to be there about 10:30, having a Bloody Mary or whatever, and getting ready to play this afternoon from 1 until 5. And, yeah, we're there 1 to 5. The Music Connection. Here's Frankie Yankovic, The Girl I Left Behind on WDEZ.

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Listening to the Polka Jamboree may cause extreme happiness, uncontrollable toe tapping, and an urge to dance like no one's watching. Proceed with caution. Jeff Hines and the Polka Jamboree. 101.9 WD.

0: A great old Czech recording called Around the Moon, and that was Harry Czernik. You know what time it is? Time to take a quick break and final segment of the Polka Jamboree for the first hour coming up. Early Bird Polka Hour coming up after 7 o'clock. Got some great music for you. Then coming up after 8 o'clock, we got a lot of great things like the Twin Spin. We're going to feature Tony Blazonczyk today for our Twin Spin. He's in Central Wisconsin. He's going to be at St. Florian's. Keep it right here. We'll tell you all more about that.
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Some great Slovenian music by Fred Zwick. And before that, She Likes Kielbasa by Chad Shabilsky. Beer and Pretzels, Gary Kuchenbecker.

Da-da-da-da. There we go, energy. I'm in love with a polka-loving girl. I am, actually, to be honest. Hey, Jeff Hines here for your Sunday morning polka jamboree, the early bird polka hour. Brought to you by our friends at James Krasinski Forest Products. Like to thank them for bringing you this hour every Sunday morning. Got another great hour of music coming your way. We got 40 years of polkas coming up in a little bit. And we'll talk about some of the things coming up today. We got St. Florian's Church Picnic, Our Saviors in Mosinee. And of course, the music connection over at Gorski's right now. 40 years of polka. Here's Jersey Polka Ridgey.

0: Polka Richie on WDEZ for the Early Bird Polka Hour, brought to you by our friends at James Krasinski Forest Products. This song's for you. The news is coming up. Rhythm and Sound, Ed Gucha, you name it, we got it.
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Oh, Rosemarie, that's Rhythm and Sound. And yeah, we're going to continue the music right now with Ed Gucha. Play musicians. Hey, the great Polish fiddles. 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

0: Ed Gucha and the Polish Fiddles on WDEZ. Wisconsin Valley Fair coming up in 2 weeks. It starts 2 weeks from Tuesday. Great lineup of music. Chris Jansen on Tuesday night, Nothing But a Beer. And also on Wednesday, we got Shenandoah. Skillet on Thursday. We got PRCA Rodeo on Friday and Saturday. And also on Sunday, the Music Connection will be playing at the Wassenoon Optimist Beer Stand. And then we've got the Dirt Dash. And after the Dirt Dash, we have a Demo Derby. So a lot of fun coming up. It's 2 weeks from Tuesday. You can still get advanced tickets at a reduced price. 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And then once it starts, it goes up. But we'll see you at the Wisconsin Valley Fair. Of course, I've been on the fair board for 18, 21 years. I forget what it is. A lot of years. Also help out the Wassenoon Optimist Fair Stand. We have great entertainment there every day. So we'll tell you more about it. Keep listening.
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Jeff Chinna, yes, Girl of My Dreams, Toledo Polka Motion. Before that, we heard from an old recording by the Joe Tomaszewski Orchestra, Yes, Sir, She's My Baby. Here's that obedic for Ed and Luann Robleski. I hope you guys are doing great. Here's an obedic by Pon Fronik and Zosha on WTBN.

Whoa. Put some pants on. The neighbors just saw you dancing through the kitchen in your skivvies. Get dressed and keep dancing with Jeff Hines and the Polka Jamboree on 101.9 WDEZ.

0: The Honky Hop Polka by the New Direction Band. You know what? It's time for Zosha. And I wonder if Lexi is listening over in Mosinee.
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0: Karalu Waltz. That's the Dial-A-Tones on WDEZ. That was the Dial-A-Tones, not Dynatones. Coming up, Tony Blazonczyk's new phase, and they're going to be over at St. Florian's Day. He's our twin spin artist today as well. So some more Tony Blazonczyk coming up after this.
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Twin City Sounds. I got to see them in Pulaski. They were awesome. They played alongside Polka Family Band. When I Return Obedek right now, Tony Blazancik, he's coming home.

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The Polka Jamboree on 101.9 WDEZ.

Benaszewski Brothers, 7 days and seven nights without you, polka on WDEZ. Hey, Cheeks Bar today, Highway 52. That's kind of on the northeast corner of Wausau here. It's Reverend Raven and the Chain-Smoking Altar Boys. Hey, that's today from 2 until 5. That will be a lot of fun. Let's go down by the river. Here's Raven.

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Good morning. Welcome to WDEZ's Polka Jamboree. 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

Don Wojtyla, Christine Hibbs. Music, music, music. Here's a divorce polka. Gene Heyer. That was my old theme song when I first started doing the Polka Jamboree. Hey, welcome to the third hour of the Polka Jamboree. More great music coming your way like this with Gene Heyer. Thanks for listening.

0: Gene Heyer and the Divorce Polka. That is some great, great music. Honky Hoppers are coming up. We got Bud Herchek and we got Barry Boyce. Some old-time festivals polka coming up next.
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6: Scientists have confirmed that prolonged exposure to Jeff Hines and the Polka Jamboree may cause spontaneous dancing and an overwhelming urge to buy an accordion. There is no known cure, but who wants one? Jeff Hines and the Polka Jamboree on 101.9 WDEZ.

there on the keynotes, and that's the Golden Nugget. Before that, I got to see the Senior Classics as well over at Pulaski. They sounded awesome. Blue Eyes Blink Polka. Here's a waltz by the Tuba Dan Band, and it's called A Narrow Path.

0: Tuba Dan with the Narrow Path Waltz on your Polka Jamboree. Jeff Hines here for your Sunday Fun Day. And it's time for Renee's Polka Show Joke of the Day. And the Haas kids are going to be telling you all about something funny. And it's brought to you by our friends at Marathon Plumbing Services.
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There you go. Some great button box music. Let's have a polka on WDEZ. Happy Sunday fun day. Hope you're having a great day. And right now it's time for, it's our, like our abbreviated polka calendar. Hey, Cheeks Bar today on Highway 52. Talk to Angela this week. What a great girl she is. It's Reverend Raven and the Chainsmokin' Altar Boys. It's today from 2 until 5. St. Florence Church Picnic. Hey, today is the last day. They got a great lineup of music. They've got the outdoor mass this morning at 10:30 with the Mrashek Brothers. They got polka music by the Mrashek Brothers and Tony Blazonczyk's new phase. Hey, that's our twin spin artist today, Tony Blazonczyk. Yeah, you can see him today over at Hatley Church Picnic. Got a lot of things going on there. And then there's their great, great chicken dinner. Okay, and they have a separate sheet for the chicken dinner. And they got homemade chicken soup. They got creamy, rich mashed potatoes. They got their roasted chicken. Lots of other fixins. That starts at 11 o'clock today. You don't want to miss that at St. Florian's Church in Hatley. And if you're in the Mosinee area, stop by Gorski's. Hey, we will be there, the Music Connection, 1 to 5. Having a lot of fun. It's a little warm today. Bring your fans. We're going to have our fans, but it's under a tent. Drink lots of fluids. Highly recommend that. And the Music Connection, we're going to be there for breakfast around 10:30. If you want to join us and have a little polka party before we play. And then also don't forget about Mosinee Rec Center. It's the Our Savior's Polish Fest. And that is today. They got a polka mass at 10 o'clock with Ultimate Polka Band. Chicken dinner and polka mass after the polka mass until 1 o'clock. And then alternating Tom Mygel and Polka Axis and the Ultimate Polka Band. So that's what you can expect today. Some of the things going on today. Keep it right here. Polka Calendar, the whole one, is coming up at 10:30, right after Alice. Here's Barry.

Jeff Hines has been playing polkas for 40 years, which explains why his knees crack louder than a piece of dry wood in the fireplace. The Polka Jamboree on 101.9 WDEZ.

There we go, Chris Sims. Someone's knocking polka. Knock, knock. On WDEZ, here's Richard Allen and Michael Taddy. Here's the Happy Mountaineer Polka on WDEZ. Happy Sunday, fun day.

0: Cousin Fuzzy, and that's Night After Night. Well, sending that one out to Mike and Kim Selecki and the Beermans. They are on their way over to Gorski's. The Music Connection, we're having breakfast there around 10:30 before we start playing, so we reserved a table. And once you do the same, hey, come join us for breakfast. You could even buy us a Bloody Mary if you wanted to. We've got the Twin Spin coming up next, featuring our good friend Tony Blazonczyk. Tony Blazonczyk, he's on his way right now to St. Florian's Church Picnic. He'll be playing there this afternoon. We'll tell you all about that when we get into Polka Calendar. And, yeah, great time with Tony Blazonczyk today. And we got a couple of songs. 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
4: I'm with Sherry. We're at Gorski's in Mosinee, and we've been the last couple of weeks been talking to some of the staff here. It's just wonderful, a wonderful relationship. It's all family, and Sherry's got the bright, shiny face, especially on Sundays with polkas on a patio. You're going to be tending bar for all the rest of them this year.
5: Yes, the next couple Sundays I'll be out there and that, and I love seeing all the people. I really do. It's a blast. And polka music, because I'm a Polak.
4: It's a special group, too. 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Tell us about the process you go through, or something about your favorite soup that you make and things like that, because everything is homemade here at Gorski's.
5: Yes, it is. 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My favorite soup is, of course, chicken noodle soup. Tammy and I, we have fun in the kitchen and just keep going.
4: What are some of the soups you get here?
5: We have the sauerkraut polo sausage. 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And she tries to change it up a little bit. 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
4: That's awesome. I'm with Sherry. We're at Gorski's in Mosinee, and we can't push enough how homemade the food is. 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
8: Today will be hot and humid with a high of 90 degrees, and we are tracking chances of storms and showers, especially by late afternoon. They will continue throughout tonight and into tomorrow morning, some of which could become severe, after which we'll see mostly sunny skies for our Monday and a high of 88. With your storm track forecast, I'm meteorologist Tanner Blonkey.

Highways are happy ways on WDEZ. Good morning. Hey, welcome to the fourth hour of the Polka Jamboree. Walter Osnick kicking things off for us for this hour. Also, Peanuts Polka by the Music Connection. We might even play that today over at Gorski's. Polka's on the Patio. We're looking forward to that. I know there's a lot of things coming up today or going on, so at least stop by and say hi and have a drink, and maybe you want to eat some breakfast there or some lunch, or they got great pizzas. We're going to be there from 1 until 5. Planning on being there about 10:30, have a Bloody Mary, and eat some of the great breakfasts you can get at Gorski's and Polka's on the Patio. Another great hour of music. We'll be talking to Sean from Ski's Meat Market. Yeah, we'll be talking to Sean, and we've got the request coming up, so keep it right here on WDEZ. Gary Brigham, Blue Eyes, Crying in the Rain on WDEZ. Happy Sunday Fun Day.

Blue Eyes Crying in the Rain and Gary's Ridge and Dutchman on WDEZ. What do we have coming up? We've got Norm Dombrowski, A Beer and a Sandwich, Dwayne Tomsic, and also Dwayne Burklaw coming up. We're going to be drinking some Fireball, I have a feeling. And also, we're going to be talking to Sean from Skies Meat Market. 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

Bush, Bud, Rolling Rock, Heineken and Amber Bock, Killian Red, Labatt Blue, any brand of beer will do. Pabst Yuengling, Miller Lite, maybe it's a Great Lakes night. Mick

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1: Jeff, Bex, Lovenbrau, Augensteiner, Hofbrau, Bitburger, Hofsteiner.

We want beer. Yes, we do. That's Fred Zwick. A special request. Happy birthday to beautiful wife Brianna from her loving, caring, almost perfect husband, Joey. I had a hard time saying that last part there, but Brianna, have a great day. I hope you guys do some Kessler drinking or whatever you guys want to do. And also sending that to Lori LaPratt and everybody. We had a beautiful wedding yesterday for Lori's daughter, and it was up in Pembine, Wisconsin. And shout out to Nathan and, of course, Rachel. Congratulations to you guys, and I hope you have wonderful life together with the two kids. And yeah, we had a lot of fun over there, and I had to get back really early this morning from there because I was there Friday night and then all day yesterday for the wonderful, wonderful wedding and back. So again, congratulations, Lori and Nathan's family, and I hope you guys have fun. Okay, we might have done a little bit of this. No, I think it was more like screwball yesterday, but let's think about Fireball. Here's Dwayne Burklaw and the Golden Aces, the Fireball Polka on 101.9.

0: Dwayne Burklaw and the Golden Aces, the Fireball Polka on WDEZ. Time to talk to Sean from Ski's Meat Market. And with me this morning, I got Sean from Ski's Meat Market. Good morning, Sean.
1: Good morning.
0: You know, we talk about so many different things when we talk about Ski's Meat Market. This morning, I thought, let's talk about what would you think are like your top five, six, seven sellers at Ski's Meat Market. What are the things that, or even specific things that you sell the most of? So just so people get an idea of what Ski's is, and I mean, and the plethora of food groups and stuff that you have over there.
1: Well, actually, it's interesting because we just ran a top 50 list, and I was kind of surprised to see what made that list. And it goes by weight, so ribeye steaks was number one, but then we had double beer brats, Wisconsin Pride brats. Twice-baked potatoes, I believe, was like in the top 10, which is huge because the potato doesn't have a whole lot of weight to it. But all of our salads, our pizzas are good sellers, and Boar's Head is, especially with the weather that we've been having, Boar's Head lunch meats is just unbelievable how good a business it's doing. How much we're selling, where people just, they don't want to have to cook in the heat. They just want to come in, grab some sandwiches, and make a meal that way.
0: You know, we talk about Boar Head, you know, once in a while when we do the show here. And what is so special about Boar Head?
1: It is just natural meat, no preservatives in it. It is unbelievably better tasting. You know, when I think of lunch meat, I think of lunch meat, you know, as a category. And If you eat Boar's Head lunch meat compared to, or deli meat, we'll call it, compared to the stuff that you're getting at the grocery store or other regular brands, it's just unbelievable the difference in it. It's just so, so delicious tasting.
0: I know with Boar's Head, too, you have a lot of different varieties of stuff that you can get. It's not just like getting bologna and ham, correct?
1: Correct. We get bologna and ham, but we also get, I think, four different types of turkey: oven gold, pit craft, a honey turkey. We've got two or three or four different kinds of chicken, spicy chicken, barbecue chicken, just a rotisserie chicken. But then we've also got things out in the case where we've got, like, the meats for a charcuterie board, or the different couple different cheeses, or salamis, or pepperoni. That we've even got a couple different kind of hot dogs and knackwurst out there.
0: Wow, talking about some great things today at Ski's Meat Market. Ski's Meat Market, they're open Monday through Friday, 10 to 6, Saturday 9 to 6, Sunday 10 to 4. They're off of Highway 10 behind Culver's and Buffalo Wild Wings. And, Sean, how do we end us every Sunday morning?
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6: 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Just head about 2.5 miles west of Stevens Point on Highway Double H. Take a left on County Highway M and then head 2 miles west to the church.
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There you go. The Red Rubber Ball on WDEZ. Lenny Gamolka and the Chicago Push. For everybody at Chatterbox, especially that's Stacy's favorite song. And everybody at Partners Pub, that's one of Jim's favorite songs over there. Just ask him, he'll tell you. Also, wishing safe travels to Schoenwetters, Lori, Jason, Casey, and Dylan. They're in D.C. visiting Brian and Christina and May, and they're all listening as the Shoneys pack up to get ready to head home to Chicago. J.G., C.D., and the gang are listening live on the Mississippi River on pontoons this morning. They love Red Rubber Ball, and it's J.G.'s birthday this Tuesday, the 28th. So thanks for listening. Do appreciate it. And now we have a special request in memory of Brian Barnesky, who passed away. It would have been his birthday this week. And I always remember that because my brother's birthday is last week, the 22nd, and also Paul Haas's. And, but also Bob and Pam Barnesky celebrating their 40th wedding anniversary today. Congratulations, you guys. The late Brian Barnesky with something called a Red Raven Polka on WDEZ. Happy Sunday Fun Day.

They say wisdom comes with age. But after 40 years of polka, all Jeff Hines got was a bigger music collection and a bad back. The Polka Jamboree on 101.9 WDEZ.

There we go. That was Jerry Darlock and My Wife Obedek on WDEZ. Sending a sound out to the Beesons listening today, Jim and Becky. They said they'd love to be with us today, but they're 300 miles away. But, hey, thanks for checking in. Also, I got to say good morning to people listening in Amherst Junction. I was there on some business this week. And what a beautiful little town it is. And went around Lake Emily, so that was kind of cool. Also, I just got back. Lori's daughter got married yesterday up towards Pembine, and I kind of got lost. I ended up in Stevenson, Michigan, and I had to cut back over. I missed a turn, but left there about 5 o'clock this morning to come back here to be on the Polka Show. And congratulations to Rachel and Nathan Mulzer. That's the new name. So congratulations to Nathan and Rachel. We had a great time there, and it was a lot of fun. Long weekend. A lot of driving, but glad to be back here. And don't forget the Music Connection over at Gorski's today from 1 until 5. That should be a lot of fun. Right now, before we get into the requests, let's go to Ivan Kale. Here's the Grasshopper Polka on 101.9 WDE.

0: We're going to have a polka celebration. I had another request for that one as well, right here on 101.9 WDEZ on a Sunday morning. Actually, not too bad. When I left Pembine, it was so foggy. It was foggy all the way through just about Antigo. On this side of Antigo, it kind of let up, but holy cow, it was foggier than heck. But made it back okay, and getting ready for a long day today, and looking forward to getting to Gorski's. A lot of other things going on. Don't forget St. Florian's Church Picnic over in Hatley. And also, Wausau East Football has a car wash going on today at the Chatterbox. 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

0: Okay, time for the birthdays and anniversaries. Wishing Bernard and Marlene Shulis the happy 60th wedding anniversary on July 30th. From Tiffany, Evan, Nick, and for Kathy Emerson, celebrating her birthday July 24th. For my dearest wife, Janice Mattis, who will be celebrating a big birthday on July 25th. Wanted to hear Kishka. I played that a little bit earlier. Harry Mattis. Also, again, another request for Bob and Pam Barnetsky, celebrating their 40th wedding anniversary. Also, having breakfast on the patio, Jason Anschutz, before Pro Skig this season in Whiting, Indiana. So, Jason, hey, thanks for listening. Brenda Zamzov has a birthday. Pam Suflo and also Irene Zimbeck. In memory of our mom, Eunice Bauman, wanted to hear a special song. I'm going to see if I can get it on for you. From her daughters, Brenda and Angela, and grandson, Andrew. She passed away on Thursday. All my sympathy going out to that family. And also, if it's not too late, John Glidowski, birthday Tuesday, the 28th. Also, birthday greeting shout-out for Mike Tomsick of Thorpe, 65th birthday. Today, July 26th. Also, we had some sad news. Phyllis Simkoviak died peacefully at home. She was 94. She was a great person and in the polka field. So please remember her in your prayers, too. I would appreciate that. Also, we have a request for happy 91st birthday to Dave Koss from your family. We love you. Cheers to 91 years. And happy birthday to Melanie B. and Mick J. from Chris, Larry, and Marilyn in Rome, Wisconsin, listening today. Birthday wishes for our granddaughter, Alyssa Gladowski, who turned 12 yesterday. Requested by Grandpa Dave and Grandma Melody Kalischewski. Also, we had a request wishing hubby Chris Damask a happy birthday Tuesday from his loving, beautiful, gorgeous, understanding, and very, how do I want to say this? Yeah, very understanding. Birthday Tuesday, July 28th. So happy birthday to you. Also, happy anniversary to Tam and Terry Resch yesterday, July 25th. Hopefully, you'll have a good day. And also, happy 63rd birthday to my mom, Carol Kraszewski, on July 30th. She's celebrating her platinum birthday, born in 1963 and turning 63. Love your daughter, Tiffany, and son-in-law, Jerry, and family. Happy birthday, Dennis Levy, 31st. Happy anniversary to Dale and Karen Hatfield on August 3rd. That's from Chet and Marcy Salvinsky. And also a request for the happy 55th wedding anniversary to Mary Jane and Dennis Kramer on July 17th. Love, Haley and Phil. Also wishing my beautiful, loving daughter, Gracie Butch Cuskey, a happy 18th birthday. Oh, my gosh. She's 18. Boy, Teddy and Kay, you guys have got your handful. Happy 18th birthday on August 1st. Love from her daddy and mommy. Hopefully you have a great day. And Kevin Cherick, shout out, they are on the Rocks campsite in Gresham. They wanted to hear Grab Your Balls, We're Going Bowling, the season right around the corner. May your 710 pickups be easy and plentiful. You know, everybody's going bowling, I guess. Jane Brzezinski, good morning. Mike Sharmer and girlfriend Kelly, good morning to you. Teddy K and Gracie Butch Cuskey, also
1: Reagan and William Haas.
0: Also Sam and Lily Sweet, Gary and Amy Sweet. Pinecrest Nursing Home, Bert's listening today. Also, Marcus and Macy Heisey, Wassa Manor, those at Good Shepherd in Seymour, Tucker and Reagan Moss, Carla and Jeremy in Stratford, Jim and Debbie Milwaukee, Bruce and Tara Bardis, all those at Nature View Assisted Living, and everybody, including my mother, over at Pride TLC, and everybody at Truck Shop USA, Kurt, Jimmy, and Mike. And Ken Plata and his wife, Mary Jo, from Hodag, Don, also known as Daniel, is Kenny's dad. Got to do a shout out for you guys because I met him up at Hodag, and that was a lot of fun. Happy 55th wedding anniversary to Mary Jane and Dennis Kramer on July 17th. Love, Haley and Phil. Happy 13th birthday to Haley Barron from Papa and Grandma Seraphim. Wishing Kyle Kaczynski a happy birthday. Happy birthday to Ethan McCormick on July 31st. And that's from Mom, Dad, and Caleb. Also wishing Jer and Deb Soybert a happy 50th wedding anniversary. And that's on July 24th. Request is from John and Claire. Happy birthday to our amazing friend and neighbor, Marie and Seymour. Also wishing Chase Hahn a first happy birthday, July 17th, from Grandma and Grandpa. Happy birthday to beautiful wife Brianna from her loving, caring, almost perfect husband Joey. And then also Lucas Graykowski and Randy Ziegelmeyer, some guys that listen every Sunday morning at Jim's Corner Pub. So, hey, Lucas and Randy, hey, thanks for listening. Janice Zawicki, also Joe Rader, celebrating birthdays, Mary Mishka and Sankey. Mark Leachy, hey, Mark, hope everything is well with you. Lori Fenhouse, she is old. It didn't say her birthday on her Facebook page, but I know Lori Fenhouse is old, so wish her a happy birthday. She'd appreciate it. Put a big smile on her face. I know Greg will put a smile on her face. Matthew Rader, also Sherry Machi, Chris Teeters, happy birthday. Randy Holtz, Corey Hines, everybody. Jackie Fisher, also Paul Haas, everybody. Christina Ross, they celebrated last week. Randy Jagodinsky, Aaron Paholke, Dwayne Conehurst. Bobby Arndt, happy birthday to Bob Arndt. Keith Brunk, happy birthday to Keith. Hopefully you have a great day. Sarah Furick, also Perry Gage had a birthday. And let's see, what else do we have here? My brother Mark Hines has a birthday coming up. And also going up to Long Lake Bass Lake. John Splitgerber, Jeff Wren, Jim and Marilyn Evers, an anniversary. And that's it for up in Long Lake and Bass Lake. Got that one done. Also, anniversary of John and Kim Fondry. Birthday of Tim Wendler. The birthday of Heidi Gangler and Jordan Kias. Tammy Krieger, Shelby Roxium. Also, Nicholas Utek, Toby Nowinski, Leslie Kirsten, Mary Fondry, and Craig Reich.
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Gary's Ridgeland Dutchman Pop Pori Polka. It's actually called Polka Pori. Gary. And then a song that he actually recorded too, and the Music Connection recorded, and also the Jolly Gentleman recorded, the D Street Band with I Feel a Headache Coming On. Good morning. Hopefully you don't have a headache after last night, wherever you were at. But welcome to the Polka Jamboree. We're in the fifth hour already, playing some great music. I'm on my way to Gorski's in Mosinee as the Music Connection. We're going to catch some breakfast before we start playing, and looking forward to that. So see you at Gorski's, and then we start playing from 1 o'clock until 5 o'clock, and looking for a great time with everybody over there. They do such a good job, Sean and Shauna, and great food as well. Okay, let's continue the music right now. Enough talking there. Here's the Kingsmen, the Coffee Party Polka on WD.

The Kingsmen and a Coffee Party Polka. Hey, it's the 10 o'clock hour. You know what that means? Alice is coming up a little bit. We got Polka Calendar coming up in a little bit. And we also have Silver Tree Retirement. Yeah, we got Jason Glashinsky. We'll be talking to him as well.

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Buckley, and we just tapped the bottle on 101.9 WDEZ. And don't forget, today at Cheeks Bar on Highway 52, it's Reverend Raven and the Chainsmokin' Altar Boys. It's today, 2 until 5. Here's Mozart's Polka, Eddie Roddick on WDEZ.

0: There you go. Alice on WDEZ. For everybody at the Chatterbox, pound that bar. Hope you're having fun spinning the wheel with Stacy and having a good time. Of course, welcome Stacy and beautiful smile as usual and great food this morning as always at the Chatterbox. Isaac and Drew, they do a great job and the whole crew does great food over at the Chatterbox. So stopping in there. They serve until 2 today. They don't serve food on Mondays, but Tuesday through Sunday, you can get some great quality food and some great quality service. Also saying good morning to everybody that goes to Two's Company. They are closed on Sundays for the summer, but they're open Tuesday through Saturday. Chelsea always greets it with a smile. They got great food. They got, of course, Craig's favorite, which is a delicious steak. They're known for their steaks and shrimp, and I love their tuna. Their tuna is fabulous. Pit Stop Bar and Grill. Hey, Pugs and the gang over there. And Gorski's, where I am. Going to be playing this afternoon from 1 until 5. We're enjoying some breakfast there right now. The Music Connection. Also, our good friends Perry and Tina's Family Tradition Bar. Great, great homemade pizzas by Tina. Partners Pub, good morning to Jim and Rob and everybody over there. Great food and great service at that bar. Koski's Corner Pub, good morning to Vicky and, of course, her best friend and hubby, Keith. Also, Hillside Bar. Good morning to Jesse and Kathy listening today. Carrie and Nick and the gang over at Richard Supper Club. Don't forget Saturday nights. They got that great big buffet going. And Sunday, they got a great special too. And my good friend Jim from Jim's Corner Pub stopped in there a couple of times this week and said hi. And it's unbelievable all the people that I know that stop in there. Well, if I know them, they know me. Hey, we got more to come after this. WDEZ.
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2: 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Aaron Schilke has his 20th anniversary coming up on Saturday, August 22nd. It's 1 until 5 featuring the great Carl and the Country Dutchman, and they have a legendary band and excellent musicians for this. It's at Club 16 in Sparta. Again, it's Saturday, August 22nd, 1 until 5. And it's the St. Florian's Church Picnic. Winner, winner, chicken dinner on Sunday. Oh, my gosh, they got the home-style roasted chicken buffet served. That's going to be great. It opens Saturday, though, July 25th, with an outdoor mass with Polka Pack. And polka music continues until after Mass at 8 o'clock. And then on Sunday, 10:30, outdoor Mass with the Mirashik Brothers. And music noon to 6 by the Mirashik Brothers Band and Tony Blazanchik's Noon Phase. But on Saturday, the big band is Whiskey and Lace, of course, the 2026 Hodig Pickoff winner for WDEZ. Food and refreshments, a fun-filled weekend, July 25th and 26th, St. Florian's in Hatley. St. Philip and Rudolph has their 105th church picnic coming up on Sunday, August 2nd. And they got Polka Pack from 11 till 3 and Great Cats from 3 until 6. St. Adalbert Church Picnic is coming up on August 2nd, and that's in St. Adalbert Road and Rosholtz Senior Classics and the Ultimate Polka Band. And they got baked or grilled chicken dinner starting at 11 o'clock until gone. Also, St. Bartholomew's Church Picnic is coming up on Saturday, August 8th, and Sunday, August 9th. Saturday, music from 6 until 10 featuring the Mill Creek Cow Tippers. And then on Sunday, charcoal chicken dinner, and they got the Ultimate Polka Band and the Senior Classics at that. St. Bartholomew, Saturday, August 8th and 9th. And St. Therese, August Fest is 8th and 9th of August. String Cheese from 4 until 7:30, and Hyde from 7:30 until 11:30 on Saturday. And then on Sunday, Polka Access, Polka Mass, and it's the Sacred Heart Parish Picnic. That's coming up August 14th and August 16th. That is going to be a great time. Music by Night Shift. They are awesome. From 7 until 11, food and refreshments. And also Sunday, 10 o'clock Mass with Polish hymns led by the Sacred Heart Choir. New this year, grilled and baked chicken dinner. And that's from noon until 7, Senior Classics. Alternating with Tony Blazonczyk's new phase. They got bingo. They got a basket raffle, a mini drawing, all that stuff on Sunday. It's the Holy Rosary Parish Picnic, Sunday, August 16th. Mass with Polka at 10 o'clock. Tom and Carol roll out the barrel from noon until 4. They got bingo, they got cash prizes, and raffle drawings at 4 o'clock. Free blood pressure screening by the Rudolph Volunteer Fire Department. The Music Connection. Hey, we will be at the Wisconsin Valley Fair, the Wassenoon Optimist Beer Stand, on Sunday, August 9th from noon until 4. Speaking of Music Connection, today, Gorski's Polka on the Patio. It's the Music Connection. I know there's a lot of things going on. Why don't you just stop in and say hi, buy us a drink. We'd appreciate that. Next Sunday is Party Band, Two-Fifths Party Band. And Our Savior's Parish Fest is today. It's the last day. Polka Mass started at 10 o'clock today with the Ultimate Polka Band. And then after Mass, the food is going to be served, a chicken dinner. And then music by Tom Mygel and Polka Access alternating with the Ultimate Polka Band from 11 o'clock till 5 o'clock. Our Savior's Polish Fest in Mosny. And of course, today is the last day of the St. Florian's Church Picnic. They had a great time on Saturday with Whiskey and Lace, but today it's a 10:30 outdoor mass, just getting started with the Mirashik Brothers. Music's from noon until 6 by the Mirashik Brothers and Tony Blazonczyk's new phase. They got all kinds of fun, and don't forget their own hot, fresh, roasted chicken today, serving from 11 o'clock until it's sold out. Homemade chicken soup, creamy, rich mashed potatoes and gravy, golden crisp roasted chicken, dressing, Polish sausage and kraut. That's going on today, St. Florian's Church in Hatley. And then they got their chicken, ham, sausage, and sauerkraut dinner, and it is going to be a great time. Music by Night Shift after Polka Access from 2 until 4:30. And that does it for Polka Calendar. And thanks for listening. We got more to come after this on 101.9 WDEZ. And mark your calendars for St. Bartholomew's Church Picnic coming up Saturday, August 8th from 4 until 10, Sunday, August 9th, 10:30 till 7. That's on County Road M over in Stevens Point. 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
2: 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And St. Philip of Rudolph, it's the 105th Church Picnic at the famous Grotto Shrine and Wonder Cave. Hey, that's coming up Sunday, August 2nd. That's just around the corner. And they've got 11 o'clock until 3 o'clock. Polka Pack will be there. And 3 until 6 will be Gray Cats and Covered Dance Floor. Again, that's 105th Church Picnic of St. Philip Rudolph. It's the St. Florian Church Picnic in Hatley, and it's coming up on July 25th and 26th, Saturday. Outdoor Mass with Polka Pack, and music continues after Mass until 8 o'clock. Then it's Whiskey and Lace starting at 8:30, 26 Hodeg Pickoff.

0: winner. It's going to be a great night of some great country music. Then on Sunday at 10:30, Outdoor Mass with Mirashik Brothers Band. Polka music noon to 6 by Mirashik Brothers. And also Tony Blazonchik's New Phase. Cheese curds, chicken dinner, all that stuff. St. Florian's Church Picnic coming up on July 25th and 26th. And it's Our Savior's Polish Fest, July 25th and 26th at the Mozanie Rec Center in Mozanie. And it's Saturday and Sunday, July 25th and 26th with great music. Yeah, great music there. On Saturday, it's New Polish Sounds, T. Burklaw's New Polish Sounds. And on Sunday, Tom Meijel and Polka Axis alternating with the Ultimate Polka Band with lots of authentic Polish food. And it's St. Adalbert's Big Church Picnic comes up Sunday, August 2nd. 15 miles east of Stevens Point on St. Edelbert Road. Anyway, they got an outdoor polka mass at 10 o'clock by Ultimate Polka, and they got continuous music, senior classics, and the Ultimate Polka Band Sunday, August 2nd, St. Edelbert.
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The Greg Anderson Band, the Green Valley Waltz. Beautiful waltz. Music Connection. We used to do that all the time in the Green Valley. And John Gorelli with Goodbye, My Love, Goodbye Polka. Right now, we got to go to the Manitowoc, Wisconsin area or Denmark area, that whole area down there with Don Schleiss. We used to play this all the time with the Band Boys. I love this song. It's called Sniverine on WDEZ.

Jan Lewan and his orchestra with If I Knew Polka. Here's a beautiful Morning Glow Waltz. Rudy Burkhalter on WDEZ's Polka Jamboree.

folks just do it in Oktoberfest time. 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The Polka Jamboree on 101.9 WDEZ.

0: Jerry Schneider Band with that German Fest polka on WDEZ. Hey, it's time to get to my buddy Jason Glashinsky from Silvertree. We have a lot of fun. Boy, I tell you, we've been talking on air for, what, 6, 7, almost 8 years, and just a great, great guy. A lot of great stuff I learned from him every time we talk about things, and they got an offer for a free book. Listen, it's coming up next.
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0: And in the studio with me this morning, I got Jason Glashinsky. Good morning, my friend.
2: Great to see you, Jeff.
0: You know, we always talk about, before we get on air here, what we're going to talk about and things that are pertinent to our listeners, especially right. with the polka show and that, and with a great diversity of ages we have here. One thing we talked about, Jason, was what time frame or what age do we start looking at? Let's just use me, for example. I'm going to be 65 in September.
2: Right.
0: Where do I talk about, is it worth me working, continue to work till 67 or 70, or is it better for me right now, looking at what I can get for Social Security, what I can get for my 401k, you know, taken out? Where's the balance, or what do we do to figure out what's our best option?
2: Well, and Jeff, I'm sure you know what I'm gonna, my first response is, and if anybody out there has read my book, you know the answer is, it depends, right? Because every single situation is different. Everybody's situation is different. And really, to solve that problem, to answer that question, you know, it's kind of like planning a vacation, if you will, right? You first have to figure out, okay, where am I right now? Where do I want to go? Then you got to figure out the most efficient path to get there and then monitor your progress all along the way. And that's really, so it all really starts with building that foundation of figuring out exactly where you are financially, determining those goals, and then, of course, building that super efficient plan to get there.
0: You know, speaking of your book, you know, I've actually read it a couple of times because it's good read for somebody in my situation. What's the best way to get that book?
2: I'll just simply reach out to our office. You can visit the website, silvertreeplan.com. Again, that's silvertreeplan.com. We have a contact us, you know, section right on the website. You can just put on there, hey, I'd love to get a copy of Jason's book. I mean, I do sell them on Amazon, Jeff, but quite frankly, for all of our listeners out there, if you'd like a free copy of the book, I'm happy to ship one to you. 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And like I always say, Jeff, when you work with Silvertree, we plan, you profit in money, time, and peace of mind.
0: I'm with Jason Glashinsky from Silvertree.
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6: Today will be hot and humid with a high of 90 degrees, and we are tracking chances of storms and showers, especially by late afternoon. They will continue throughout tonight and into tomorrow morning, some of which could become severe, after which we'll see mostly sunny skies for our Monday and a high of 88. With your storm track forecast, I'm meteorologist Tanner Blonkey.
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Squeeze That Box. That's Joe Gerkman. A little button box music for you. Good morning. Hey, welcome to the sixth and final hour of the Polka Jamboree. We heard the Boys and Girls Polka from Hank Kazevich and, of course, Joe Gerkman. 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Lilies in the Moonlight. Here's a song by the Polka Stars. Going to send this out to Gene Schulfer and all those at Smokey's Fur and Hooters and all the fun times we had there.

0: There you go. The Polka Stars, Lilies in the Moonlight on WDEZ. Hey, thanks for listening. That song I'm sending out to Gene Shulfer and his beautiful, wonderful family. Listening this morning, one of our all-time favorite bands. We had so much fun at Smokey's Fur and over at Shahooters. And again, thank you for listening. And shout out going out to all those fun times we had with the Polka Stars, Music Connection, and a gang at Shahooters.
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Bruno Mikos, and that's the Red Beer Polka, WDEZ Copperbox. I love this song. They recorded this about a year ago and put it on Facebook, and I said, can you get me a recording of this? These guys are great. Here's the Liberty Bell Polka.

0: There you go. That's Ray Conkle and the orchestra with the Dutch Treat Waltz. You're listening to the Polka Jamboree. Thank you, and happy Sunday fun day. 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

0: The Kufstein Waltz. The Bohemian Dutchman on WDEZ. Happy Sunday fun day on this warm Sunday morning. A lot of things going on, and we're going to tell you an abbreviated Boca calendar right now. Hey, today at the Mosinee Rec Center, it is Tom Mygel and Polka Axis. They've already started, and that's going to be the Ultimate Polka Band, and then Tom Mygel and Polka Axis. Lots of great things going on. That's Polish Fest, Our Savior's Polish Fest at the Mosinee Rec Center. Gorski's Polka's on the patio. It's the Music Connection. We start in about an hour. St. Florian's, of course, today is the 10:30 Polka Mass with the Mirashik Brothers Band. Polka music noon till 6 by the Mirashik Brothers and Tony Blazonchik's New Phase. Kids games, all that. St. Florian's Church Picnic in Hatley. But wait, they have their church buffet, picnic buffet, proudly serving their own hot, fresh roasted chicken. It starts at 11 o'clock this morning until sold out. Homemade chicken soup, creamy, rich mashed potatoes and gravy, golden crisp roasted chicken, dressing, Polish sausage and kraut, coleslaw, first of the season, cucumber salad. That's all today. And it's just $15 per adult, $5 for children, 6 to 12 children, 5 and under are free. We're going to do a quick shout out again for everybody over at St. Florian's and at Cheeks Bar today, Highway 52. It's Reverend Raven and a chain smoking. I knew I was going to mess that one up. It's Reverend Raven and the Chainsmokin' Altar Boys this afternoon from 2 until 5, and that's going on at Cheeks. And you know what? Happy Sunday Funday. The final segment of the Polka Jamboree coming up after this.
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9: It's your forecast on 101.9 WDEZ. Today will be hot and humid with a high of 90 degrees, and we are tracking chances of storms and showers, especially by late afternoon. They will continue throughout tonight and into tomorrow morning, some of which could become severe, after which we'll see mostly sunny skies for our Monday and a high of 88. With your storm track forecast, I'm meteorologist Tanner Blonke.
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Kenny Chesney there with Carry On, 101.9 WDEZ. Hey, there was this girl. Her name is Michaela from 101.9 WDEZ, and she's crazy, and she's going to be hanging out with you for the rest of the afternoon. 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
14: Today will be hot and humid with a high of 90 degrees, and we are tracking chances of storms and showers, especially by late afternoon. They will continue throughout tonight and into tomorrow morning, some of which could become severe, after which we'll see mostly sunny skies for our Monday and a high of 88. With your storm track forecast, I'm meteorologist Tanner Blonkey.
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Dustin Lynch's Rotten Roads, 101.9 WDEZ. Going to be a good day for that. It's going to be a beautiful summer sunshiny day. Hope you enjoy it, whatever you're going to be doing. Here's Kane Brown with Woman on WDEZ.

0: Jason Aldean, how far does a goodbye go on 101.9 WDEZ? It's funny, today, July 26th is actually National Aunt and Uncles Day and National Parents Day. I love that. So celebrate your family today. Call up your aunt, go get your nails done with her, go get lunch with her, call your uncle, go grill out with him, you know, spend time with your parents, look through photo albums, I don't know, do something. 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

0: Taylor Swift, I knew it. I knew you. 101.9 WDEZ. We're just a few short days away from the Wisconsin Valley Fair starting Tuesday, August 4th. This guy's taking the stage along with fireworks from Fireworks Country. It's Chris Jansen now with Me and a Beer on WDEZ.
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Morgan Wallen and Ella Langley there with I Can't Love You Anymore, 101.9 WDEZ. Fun fact about Ella Langley, her first audience was 200 cows. Yep. Growing up on a farm in Alabama, she used to climb up to her family's barn loft and sing to the herd of 200 plus cattle in the pasture, pretending they were her audience. Well, it worked, didn't it?

Zach Topp there with South of Sanity, 101.9 WDEZ. We got Cole Swindell, John Party, Jordan Davis all coming up this hour. Right now, it's Miss Miranda Lambert with Bluebird on Great Country, 101.9 WDEZ.

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1: Andrew from Plover on the line. 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
2: 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Ooh. I want to go with Worst Way, Riley Green.
1: 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You are right! Holy man, you did it! You just won $1,000.
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11: Today will be hot and humid with a high of 90 degrees, and we are tracking chances of storms and showers, especially by late afternoon. They will continue throughout tonight and into tomorrow morning, some of which could become severe, after which we'll see mostly sunny skies for our Monday and a high of 88. With your storm track forecast, I'm meteorologist Tanner Blonkey.
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0: No. John Party there with Boots Off, 101.9 WDEZ. He just officially announced his 19-city Gamblin' Man Tour. He's hitting the road in September with Alexandra Kay and Sadie Bass. The nationwide arena tour is named after a track from his fifth studio album, Honky Tonk Hollywood. He's the Gamblin' Man. Here's Cole Swindell now with You Should Be Here.
1: 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It's like God let me dial up the weather.

Speaking of the coast, remember Pfeiffer Beach, you and me. That sunset, cliffs by the sea, and the night rolled in. And you still talk about that moon that I can't recall, but God, I saw all I needed to.

Chase Rice, Eyes on You, 101.9 at WDEZ. Hey, I know we get super hungry, especially during the week when we get that, you know, that noon lull and we're like, oh, I want to go get some lunch. Well, you know what? We got you. 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

0: 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I'm really excited for the Hmong Wassa Festival. If you've never gone, I highly recommend checking it out. It's going on August 1st and 2nd at the People's Sport Complex in Wassa. They got flag football, volleyball, and softball competitions, but they also have, you know, singing and dance competitions. The costumes are so awesome. They have a general talent show as well. You can experience the Hmong culture with art, music, and food. 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Seriously, I try to go every year now because I just love it. Something different, right? 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It's the Hmong Wassa Festival going on August 1st and 2nd with 101.9 WDEZ.
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Dan and Shay with Say So, 101.9 WDEZ. Hey, it's also a National Bagel Fest Day. I don't really know what that means besides bagels. Just a reminder that Brian Scott prefers the bottom of the bagel. Here's Riley Green now with Worst Way on WDEZ.

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Chase Matthew there with Holding It Down, 101.9 WDEZ. What a great song for a beautiful summer day like today. Maybe you're on a boat today. I don't know. Old Dominion was on a boat that day. 101.9 WDEZ. Happy Sunday.

0: The Wisconsin Valley Fair is back, and we're kicking things off with a bang. 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

0: 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One night. 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
9: Today will be hot and humid with a high of 90 degrees, and we are tracking chances of storms and showers, especially by late afternoon. They will continue throughout tonight and into tomorrow morning, some of which could become severe, after which we'll see mostly sunny skies for our Monday and a high of 88. With your storm track forecast, I'm meteorologist Tanner Blonkey.
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she's country and she just knows it. There's no denying it. That's Luke Bryan with 101.9 WDEZ. He's going to be in the Alpine Valley Music Theater in East Troy. It's going on September 26th. It's a Saturday. It's special guests Drew Baldridge, Lauren Watkins, and Raylan. It's the Word on the Street Tour with 101.9 WDEZ. Here's Brad Paisley with The World.

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Luke Combs, going, gone. 101.9 WDEZ. Don't forget, we got the Lincoln County Fair going on August 5th through 9th at the Merrill Fairgrounds. They got the Glam Band playing on Saturday. They got antique and modified tractor pulls, demolition derby, and more. 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

0: Stella Lefty there with Boston, 101.9 WDEZ. She got her fame through basically the same way a lot of people are getting their fame now, TikTok. Yeah. What am I doing wrong? She's actually the daughter of billionaire Groupon co-founder Eric Lefkowski. So I like that they change her name to just Lefty. That's awesome. This is why, I don't know why they continue to let me do the birthday club, because I just can't pronounce anything. It's for your entertainment.
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Want to thank the Farm Family of the Month. July's Farm Family is Otto's Famous Sweet Corn in Amherst, Wisconsin. Thanks to Swiderski Equipment for helping us recognize our heroes of the agriculture community. And we'll announce August's Farm Family coming up in just a few days. Here's Luke Bryan. Most people are good.

I mean, seriously, I'm not saying you're correct, but everybody else just agrees about my flaws, right? Here's Luke Combs now with Cold as You on WDEZ.

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10: It's your forecast on 101.9 WDEZ.
11: Today will be hot and humid with a high of 90 degrees, and we are tracking chances of storms and showers, especially by late afternoon. They will continue throughout tonight and into tomorrow morning, some of which could become severe, after which we'll see mostly sunny skies for our Monday and a high of 88. With your storm track forecast, I'm meteorologist Tanner Blonke.
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Russell Dickerson, Worth Your Wild, 101.9 WDEZ. I gotta say, that was probably my favorite act of the whole Hodeg this year. It was awesome. I love that song, and he killed it. 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All the fun pictures from 2026. They are interesting, to say the least. Here's Rodney Adkins now, 101.9.

Chris Young with Young Love and Saturday Nights, 101.9 WDEZ. Hope you're having an amazing weekend so far. Here's Ella Langley and Morgan Wallen now with I Can't Love You Anymore.

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0: Thomas Rhett, Ain't a Bad Life, 101.9 WDEZ. Of course it ain't a bad life, especially for girl dad extraordinaire. I love that. That's what they're calling him. Girl dad extraordinaire. See, it's funny because I always wanted a girl, and of course I got two boys. No, I admit this right now. When they told me that my second one was a boy, I was like, oh. I definitely could not hide my disappointment. I mean, I would not trade him for the world, and I'm very glad he's a boy, and I'm very proud to be a boy mom. But yeah, no, I really wanted that little girl, so that was kind of sad for me, but you know what? I'm just healthy, or I'm just glad to have healthy, happy boys. Wouldn't trade him for the world.
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I just want to be by you. Well, we would love for you to text us, call us, interact with us, especially during the morning show with Brian and Michaela. So fun. 715-842-1019. We love to make you part of the show. 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
9: Today will be hot and humid with a high of 90 degrees, and we are tracking chances of storms and showers, especially by late afternoon. They will continue throughout tonight and into tomorrow morning, some of which could become severe, after which we'll see mostly sunny skies for our Monday and a high of 88. With your storm track forecast, I'm meteorologist Tanner Blonke.
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0: Graylin James with Water at a Wedding, 101.9 at WDEZ. Happy Sunday. How are you spending your Sunday afternoon? I want to know, are you relaxing outside? Are you on the boat? Where are you listening from? Are you doing yard work? What is going on? Here's Blake Shelton and his wife, Gwen Stefani. Nobody but you on WDEZ.
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Luke Bryan, Play It Again, 101.9 WDEZ. This guy is closing out his Still the Problem tour. That's right, a 23-stadium North American tour featuring Brooks and Dunn, Hardy, Ella Langley, and Thomas Rhett. Here's Morgan Wallen now with

0: Megan Maroney there with Medicine 101.9 WDEZ. She actually shared that this tour right now marks the first major run where she's single and completely distraction-free, traveling alongside her close friends and her dog, Boots. Oh, okay. Well, I mean, I love that for her. She did just recently confirm in interviews that her Who Hurt You song was written about her past relationship with Riley Green, noting that she made the references obvious enough for fans to connect the dots. Ooh, she's got guts.
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Zach Top there with South of Sanity, 101.9 WDEZ. Don't forget, we still got concerts on the square going on every Wednesday from 6 to 8 in downtown Wausau at the 400 block. 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Next one is Still Reckless on July 29th. Why?

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1: It's your forecast on 101.9 WDEZ.
2: Tonight we are expecting a low of 69 degrees, and we are tracking chances of showers and storms, some of which could become severe. Those will last into early Monday morning, after which we'll see mostly sunny skies and a high of 88, with winds out of the northwest at 5 to 10 miles per hour. With your storm track forecast, I'm meteorologist Tanner Blonkey.
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so funny. I was trying to describe what this song was saying to my fiance who speaks Spanish, and I, because of the way the language is set up, it doesn't really translate. I couldn't say "think as you drunk" because the words are already backwards. So it just, it was a hot mess express. So I don't know if he really gets what that song is about, but it's pretty funny. Here's Keith Urban now with "Somebody Like You" on 101.9 WDEZ.

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1: 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How about some Kane Brown and Woman?

0: Take My Name. That's Parmalee, 101.9 WDEZ. You know, they did such a good job at the Wisconsin Valley Fair last year that I hope to see them again soon. I'm really excited, though, for this year's Wisconsin Valley Fair. 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

Luke Bryan Country, and she knows it, 101.9 WDEZ. Hey, thanks so much for hanging out with me this afternoon. Here's Corey Kent and Co. Wetzel now with Rocky Mountain Low. We'll see you tomorrow for the morning show.

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8: Tonight we are expecting a low of 69 degrees, and we are tracking chances of showers and storms, some of which could become severe. Those will last into early Monday morning, after which we'll see mostly sunny skies and a high of 88, with winds out of the northwest at 5 to 10 miles per hour. With your storm track forecast, I'm meteorologist Tanner Blonkey.
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